0: ERF Yes, da wo du bist.
1: I'm a simple man with dust on these cracked and calloused hands. 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

0: 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Da, wo du bist.
1: What am I doing? Why am I doing this? It's like, damn.

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It's the hollow that I call home. Maybe I should have known down deep in my bones I got lost in the blue of the sky.